0: above. 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
2: This is the story of El Luto, a man who was born to be hunted like a wild animal because he was poor. But he refused to accept his fate, and today his honor has been restored.

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1: I took a pill and had a dream.
2: Yo también.
1: I went back to my 17th year. Allowed myself to be naive.
2: Dime.

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